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1: In 1965, Vietnam seemed like just another foreign war, but it wasn't. It was different in many ways, and so were those who did the fighting. In World War II, the

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1: Jump in.

you might know of the original sin. And you might know how to play with fire.